0: So what about if you do this new one? And by the way, this is what I call fiction. It's a love song, in case you don't speak Spanish. A woman confessing to her love that she's been unfaithful, and he's forgiving her. I call that fiction, wouldn't you?
1: For friction, huh?
0: All right, let's get to it. Okay. Here we go.

Now, after they would sing the chorus of that, they would start doing poetry. This is one of the verses from a famous poet, José Martí.